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1: And during the few moments that we have left, we want to talk right down to earth in a language that everybody here can easily understand.

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3: Oh yeah, oh no, the train, every two or three years the train kills somebody. 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Everybody knows about the train, okay? You hear it constantly. I think the train is a way to find your way out of this life if you get hit by it.

0: Little Toy Corporation presents me, Maple. 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A fucked up doll for fucked up girls. Available exclusively at Toy Vortex, the world's weirdest toy store.
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